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1: All right, now, Peter was asking Jesus, who is the one that would betray you? Oh, sorry, Peter asked Jesus, what would be done to John?
0: Peter spør Jesus, hva kommer til å skje med Johannes?
1: And Jesus says, you don't worry about that, you follow me.
0: Og Jesus sier til ham, det skal ikke du bekymre deg om, bare følg meg.
1: You read that in verse 19, right?
0: Det sto i vers 19.
1: Go back to verse 19.
0: Leste vi vers 19.
1: So Peter had to be told, follow me.
0: Peter måtte få beskjed, følg meg.
1: The next verse.
0: Og så i neste vers.
1: John, the disciple whom Jesus loved, was already following.
0: Så var Johannes, den disippel som Jesus elsket, han var allerede klar til å følge ham.
1: In other words, those who boast of their love for the Lord had to be told by the Lord, follow me.
0: Så de som skryter av sin kjærlighet til Herren, de må få beskjed, følg meg.
1: But the one who boasts of the Lord's love for him needs no exhortation. He was already following.
0: Men han som visste at Jesus elsker meg, han behøvde ikke å befales å følge etter Herren. Han var allerede en som fulgte etter Herren.
1: And many a times.
0: Og så mange ganger.
1: People are wondering, like in my church, how come we don't have seminars on helps or ministry of helps or motivation or leadership, and yet we are some of the best leaders, some of the best workers in church.
0: Mange spør eller lurer på hvorfor ikke vi har seminarer for medarbeidere og oppmuntring til de som gjør de og de tjenestene, og likevel har vi noen av de beste hjelpetjenestene i verden.
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0: Jeg ikke imot alle den typen seminarer.
1: But when people are conscious that they are Jesus beloved,
0: men når folk blir bevisst at de Jesu elskede,
1: some other places need to be told to follow the Lord.
0: Noen steder så får de hele tiden befalingen, du må følge Herren, du må gjøre det og det og det.
1: By the grace of God, I see my church people already following the Lord.
0: Men i min menighet så ser jeg allerede hvordan folk, de følger Herren ved Guds nåde.
1: And these five results will be in your life.
0: Og disse fem resultatene vil være i ditt liv.
1: Many, many years ago.
0: For mange, mange år siden.
1: When my daughter was real small.
0: Da min datter var veldig liten.
1: I think she was about 2 years old and she was putting on some weight.
0: Hun var 2 år gammel og begynte å legge litt på seg.
1: During that time, I was asking the Lord a question.
0: Og på den tiden så hadde jeg spurt Herren et spørsmål.
1: I was reading Isaiah 53.
0: Jeg leste i Isaiah 53.
1: It says, to whom is the arm of the Lord revealed?
0: Det står, for hvem skal Herrens arm åpenbares?
1: So the arm of the Lord is Jesus.
0: Så Herrens arm, det Jesus.
1: And then it goes on to say about how Jesus would suffer for our sins, carry our diseases, with his stripes we are healed.
0: Och så fortsätter man förklara hur han Jesus skulle lida för oss och han skulle ta våra sjukdomar och våra synder och vi skulle få läkedom vid hans sår.
1: And then I read something very strange in that chapter.
0: Och så läste jag något väldigt rart i det kapitlet.
1: It says it pleased the Lord to crush Jesus.
0: Det står att det behagade Herren att knusa ham, står det.
1: I cannot understand it.
0: Men jag kunde inte förstå det.
1: It pleased the Lord to crush Jesus.
0: Att det behaget Herren att knusa Jesus.
1: I mean, for the Lord to crush Jesus, I understand. But how can it say it pleased the Lord to crush his son?
0: Jag förstår att Gud måtte knusa sin son, men hur kan han säga att det behaget Herren att knusa honom?
1: So it bothered me.
0: Så det bekymrade mig.
1: You understand?
0: Förstår du vad jag snackar om?
1: You know, as a Bible teacher, I ask all kinds of funny questions. That's how I get the answers.
0: Som en bibellärare så ställer jag alla möjliga slags rara frågor till Herren så han ger mig svar på.
1: I ask questions no one like to ask, you know, so I get answers that no one else get.
0: Jag ställer såna frågor som ingen andra spör och därför får jag såna svar som ingen andra får.
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0: Jag sa, Herre, jag skönner det att du knuste din son på korset, men jeg lurer på hva det betyr at det behaget deg å knuse ham.
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0: min datter var cirka 2 år gammel,
1: and she was putting a lot of weight,
0: og hun hadde begynt å legge på seg skikkelig,
1: very cute,
0: veldig søt,
1: she has dimples like her mother,
0: og hun har samme uttrykk som sin mor,
1: she is now 8 years old, 8 years old
0: nå hun 8 år gammel,
1: The other day she was telling me she wants to be a pastor.
0: En dag fortalte hun meg at hun ønsker å bli pastor.
1: And I said, very good, because you have to learn how to marry and bury.
0: Så jeg sa, da må du lære deg hvordan du skal gifte deg og bære.
1: And she said, bury? I have to pick the shovel and bury?
0: Ja. Må jeg lære meg å begrave folk, sa hun.
1: I have to bury people?
0: Må jeg begrave folk?
1: And I said, no, I don't mean the kind of bury. I mean, gonna preach the word during the wedding and during the funeral.
0: Nei, sa jeg, bare mener du må preke I begravelser og gjennomføre det.
1: A few years ago,
0: so for noen år siden,
1: she came home,
0: so kom hun hjem,
1: and she said, "Daddy, you're very famous in our church."
0: Og hun sa, "Pappa, du veldig berømt I vår menighet," sa hun.
1: Because for many years,
0: I mange år,
1: ever since she was small,
0: helt fra hun var liten,
1: when she attended Sunday school,
0: når hun var på søndagsskole,
1: I tell all the teachers there, treat her no different from the rest.
0: Så sa jeg til søndagsskolelærerne, ikke behandle henne noe annerledes enn de andre barna.
1: And whenever she makes a mistake, never tell her, you are Pastor Prince's daughter.
0: Og hvis hun gjør et eller annet galt, så si aldri til henne, du jo datter til pastoren.
1: So all these years, she grew with the other kids in the Sunday school, and only a few years ago, she says, Daddy, you're very famous.
0: Så hun vokste opp som alle de andre barna I söndagsskolan så det var nog när du var bli större att hon sa pappa du är väldigt berömd I vår menighet sa
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0: Men då hon var omtrent 2 år gammal
1: I remember one time we went out shopping
0: Så vi ska vi gick ut och handlat
1: She was very small
0: Och hon var väldigt liten
1: And we parked the car quite a distance away from the mall
0: Och vi parkerade bilen ett stycke från handelscentret
1: We didn't feel tired at that time.
0: Och vi var inte slitna på det tidpunkten.
1: But after a few hours of shopping.
0: Men efter någon timmar med shopping.
1: My hand had bags all the way up here.
0: Så hade jag smärtor I armen helt upp hit.
1: And some of bags I was carrying.
0: Och jag drev och bar. Jag hade poser.
1: From the shopping.
0: På väggen armen hade fyllt upp med handleposer.
1: And my little Jessica was feeling tired.
0: Och min lilla Jessica följde sig trött.
1: And she was feeling a bit moody.
0: Och hon var lite sliten humör.
1: And she felt like sleeping.
0: Och så hon följde för att sova.
1: My wife was also carrying her shopping bags.
0: Och så min kone också bar sina handlesäckar.
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0: Så jag kunde inte be kona mig att bära henne.
1: And our car park was parked quite a distance away.
0: Och bilen var parkerad ett gott stycke undan.
1: And my daughter is tired.
0: Och min dotter är trött.
1: So I balanced my bags and finally I carried my daughter.
0: Så jag fick liksom placerat handleposerna och så bar jag dottern med.
1: I put all the bags in one hand.
0: Så jag hade alla posarna
1: I en. I carried her in the other hand.
0: Och så hade jag henne på andra armen.
1: And I walked all the way to the car park.
0: Och jag gick hela vägen till parkeringsplatsen.
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0: Och halvvägs till parkeringsplatsen.
1: My hand fell asleep.
0: Så sovnet armen min.
1: You know that feeling when your hand go numb?
0: Har du kjent når armen din sovner?
1: That's not the worst stage.
0: Det ikke det verste nivået eller største stadium.
1: The worst stage comes after when you have the pins and the needles.
0: Det enda verre etterpå når du kjenner det der som nåler som stikker.
1: But I was not willing to wake my daughter up.
0: Men jag var inte villig till att väcka dottern min.
1: She was so tired that the moment I carried her she fell asleep.
0: Fordi hun var så trött att med en gång jag tog henne på armen så bara sovnet hun.
1: I could hear her soft breathing.
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1: And when I look at her she looks so peaceful.
0: Och när jag såg på henne så såg hon så fredlig ut.
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1: So I crushed my arm.
0: Så jag måste verkligen la armen min lida.
1: All the way to the car.
0: Hela vägen till bilen.
1: And then the Lord spoke to me.
0: Och så talade Herren till mig.
1: Now do you know why I was willing to crush my arm?
0: Nå vet du hvorfor jeg var rede til å knuse min arm.
1: Remember that Jesus is the arm of the Lord.
0: For Jesus er Herrens arm.
1: Because God was loving you and I.
0: Jo, Gud, fordi Gud elsket deg og meg så høyt.
1: And if I can tell you, parents, I think you understand when I say this.
0: Og jeg tror at dere som foreldre skjønner hva jeg sier.
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0: På en underlig måte så kan du si smerten jeg kjente I armen ga meg likevel en tilfredsstillelse fordi jeg elsket datteren min så høyt.
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0: Jeg ville heller ha vondt I armen enn å vekke henne fra hennes skjønne søvn.
1: And all of a sudden, I saw it.
0: Og plutselig så jeg det.
1: How much God loves me.
0: Hvor høyt Gud elsker meg.
1: He was willing to crush his son, his arm.
0: Han var redo till att knusa sin son, sin arm.
1: That I might enjoy peace.
0: Så att jag kunde få ha fred.
1: Because you will never know how much God loves you.
0: För du vill aldrig förstå hur högt Gud älskar dig.
1: Until you know how much God loved Jesus.
0: För du förstår hur högt han älskat Jesus.
1: There was never a man that pleased God like Jesus.
0: Det var ingen som behagat Gud som Jesus.
1: God said of his son, "You are my beloved son."
0: Gud sa till honom, "Du är min älskade son."
1: More than one time he opened the heaven and said, "This is my son."
0: Mer än en gång så öppnade han himlen och sa, "Detta är min son."
1: Jesus says, "My Father loves me because I lay down my life."
0: Och Jesus sa, "Fadern älskar mig för att jag lägger mitt liv ner."
1: Now the Father always loved him.
0: Så Fadern älskat honom alltid.
1: Just like we you have three children, you love all three the same.
0: Akkurat som när du har tre barn så älskar du alla tre lika mycket.
1: But when one of them does something beautiful for you, at that moment you love the person.
0: Men när någon av dem gör något skönt eller vackert för dig så älskar du den personen.
1: And the Father loved Jesus.
0: Och Fadern älskade Jesus.
1: He was proud of his son.
0: Och han var så stolt av sin son.
1: No one brought pleasure to God like Jesus did.
0: Och ingen som tillfredsställde Guds hjärta så som Jesus gjorde.
1: And God gave him up for you.
0: Men Gud uppgav han, Gud gav han för dig.
1: You will never know how much God loves you.
0: Du kommer aldrig förstå hur högt Gud älskar dig.
1: Until you know how much God loves his son Jesus.
0: För du förstår hur högt han älskat sin son Jesus.
1: Because he gave Jesus up for you.
0: För han gav Jesus upp för dig.
1: For you.
0: För dig.
1: When God told Abraham, "Take your son, your only son, the son you love."
0: Då Gud sa till Abraham, "Ta din son, den enaste son du har som du älskar."
1: And offer him on Mount Moriah.
0: Och offra han på fjället.
1: God knew he did not want human sacrifice.
0: Så visste Gud att visste Abraham att Gud ville inte ha ett mänskligt offer.
1: He was actually demonstrating.
0: Nej, han demonstrerade
1: that he would give up his son.
0: Att han skulle ge sin son.
1: His only son.
0: Sin enaste son.
1: The son he loves.
0: Den son som han älskar.
1: Because at Mount Moriah,
0: för det på fjället,
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0: då lammet blev bränt,
1: Abraham saw a vision.
0: Så fick Abraham se ett syn
1: of God's son.
0: Där han såg Guds son.
1: His only son.
0: Sin enaste son.
1: The son he loved.
0: Den son som han älskat.
1: At Mount Calvary.
0: På fjället Golgata.
1: Abraham said this.
0: Så sa Abraham,
1: Jehovah Jireh.
0: Jehovah Jireh.
1: And you remember Jesus says, "Abraham rejoiced to see my day."
0: Husker du Jesus sa att Abraham såg min dag och frydade sig.
1: You know when Abraham was willing to give up his son?
0: Så då Abraham var villig till att ge sin son.
1: God says, "Now I know you love me."
0: Så sa Gud, nå vet jag att du älskar mig.
1: Because you are willing to give up your son.
0: För du är villig till att ge din son.
1: Now we can say to God.
0: Nu kan vi säga till Gud.
1: Now I know you love me.
0: Nu vet jag att du älskar mig.
1: Because you withheld not your son.
0: För du höll inte din son tillbaka.
1: You'll never know how much God loves you.
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1: Until you know how much God loves Jesus.
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1: Because he gave Jesus for you.
0: För han gav Jesus för dig.
1: And at the cross.
0: Och på korset.
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1: But God did.
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0: Overgav det till onde menneskers
1: hender.
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1: And at the cross.
0: Och på korset.
1: Jesus who always addressed God as my father.
0: Och denne Jesus som alltid sa till Gud, sa kallt han min far.
1: Cried out, my God, why have you forsaken me?
0: Men nå roper han plutselig, min Gud, hvorfor har du forlatt meg?
1: When Jesus was on earth.
0: Da Jesus var på jorden.
1: He says, the foxes have holes.
0: Så sa han, revene har huler.
1: The birds of the air have nests.
0: Och himlens fugler har reder.
1: But the son of man has nowhere to rest his head.
0: Men menneskesønnen har ikke noe sted han kan hvile sitt hode.
1: And the Greek word for rest his head.
0: Och det grekiska ordet för att vila sitt huvud
1: is a very unique word.
0: Det är ett väldigt unikt ord.
1: It is used in the other place.
0: Som blir också brukt på det andra stället.
1: When Jesus said it is finished.
0: Då Jesus ropte det är fullbrakt.
1: He rested his head.
0: Så vilte han sitt huvud.
1: He finally found rest.
0: Äntligen fant han vila.
1: In loving you.
0: I att älska dig.
1: He finally found his rest.
0: Äntligen fant han sin vila.
1: In saving you.
0: Vi att frälsa dig.
1: He found his rest.
0: Han fant sin vila.
1: In blessing you.
0: I att välsigna dig.
1: I leave this with you tonight.
0: Jag vill överlåta det till dig ikväll.
1: Jesus loves you.
0: Jesus älskar dig.
1: With his arms open wide.
0: Med öppna armar.
1: Stop looking at yourself.
0: Så sluta se på dig själv.
1: At your lack of love for him.
0: Och din mangel på kärlek till honom.
1: And look at the greatness of his love for you.
0: Och se på storheten av hans kärlek till dig.
1: And let his love make you whole.
0: Och låt hans kärlek göra dig hel.
1: And make you well tonight.
0: Och gör dig frisk ikväll.
1: His presence is here.
0: Hans närvaro är här.
1: Hallelujah. Thank you Jesus.
0: Oh, tack Jesus.
1: Right now would you stand to your feet all across this place?
0: Akkurat nå kan du stå på dine fötter.
1: Praise the name of Jesus.
0: Priset være Jesu navn.
1: There is such a sweet presence of the Lord
0: in
1: this place.
0: Det finns ett så skönt närvaro av Guds helige ånd här.
1: I feel like the Holy Spirit has come.
0: Och jag känner den helige ånd har kommit.
1: And he's embracing you tonight.
0: Och han omfavnar dig ikväll.
1: You sense that love in a strong way.
0: Du kan få känna den kärleken på en stark måte.
1: It's a powerful love.
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1: Extol the name of him who rides the heavens.

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0: God turned his back on his son.
1: Och Gud hade snudd ryggen till sin son.
0: Because he was carrying all our sins.
1: Fordi han bar alla våra synder.
0: But who was God facing?
1: Men vem var det Gud hade ansikte vänt mot?
0: He was facing all of us.
1: Jo, han så på oss allesammen.
0: And the Father said, "Welcome home."
1: Och Fadern sa, "Kom hem."
0: Welcome home.
1: Välkommen hem.
0: He is our God.

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1: Oh, yeah.
0: He is our God. He is our God. All of us tonight, just forget yourself and turn your eyes upon Jesus.
1: Glem deg selv, Lord. Fest ditt blikk på Jesus.
0: And just let him love you tonight.
1: La ham bare elske deg i kveld.
0: Amen. There is a deep anointing going through.
1: Åh, det finnes en dyp salvelse som går igjennom.
0: Just working, restoring.
1: Som arbeider og restaurerer og gjør deg hel.
0: Amen.
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0: Just relax in his presence.
1: Bare hvile i hans nærve.
0: And let Jesus love you tonight.
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0: Let's sing that beautiful song, Turn Your Eyes Upon Jesus.
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0: Bright and morning star. Lily of the valley. Thank you for your presence.
1: Tack för ditt närvaro. Liljan i dalen.
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1: Oh, Sarons rosa. Tack Jesus.